0: cash or the cars.
1: Win a secret stack of cash or two brand new Geely electric cars.
0: 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Nova.

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0: song of Friday night knockoff drinks.
1: Indeed.
0: You're listening to the Chrissy Swan Show on Nova. We've spent a little bit of time already talking about hen's nights. At the other end of the spectrum are divorce parties, which are a growing event, a growing celebration.
1: Well, the divorce rate's only on the way up, right?
0: That's it. So that's the way.
1: You may as well celebrate either side.
0: Exactly. One of them has gone viral. A woman has celebrated her divorce. A massive turnout. All her friends are there at a bar in Chicago. And the star of the show in this reel is a framed picture of the top 10 things that her ex did that were the worst, the top 10 worst things her ex did. The reel does not show the list, so we are none the wiser, but we can only guess from the reactions of the guests reading the list, which, I mean, they vary from horror to slack-jawed shock.
1: And there's a few giggles in there. I quite enjoyed, there's a moment where the bartender of the pub that they are at is giggling and in shock reading the list. I also like the attention to detail here because you know how at a hen's party, like, the girls really go all out. Like, there's games, there's, like, gimmicky things around the room.
0: Sure,
1: there's balloons.
0: There's themed straws. Yes.
1: Here, this woman, Abby, has even gone to the trouble of buying easels. Art easels to display this list.
0: Well, I mean, that's because there is no party without this list.
1: Yes.
0: That list is key. But I am losing my mind because I want to know what's on it. What could be so shocking?
1: There's got to be a cheating scandal on there.
0: There's got to be. But there's 10 things, top 10 things, and they're all shocking.
1: Wet towels?
0: Would you think that would make it?
1: I think so.
0: I feel like they're more scandalous than that.
1: But how can you have 10 wildly scandalous things? That feels like too many.
0: Well, I think that's probably okay given that the marriage ended in divorce. I think there must be at least 10.
1: 13, 24, 10.
0: Let's put together our list.
1: Yeah, like what would be on the top of your list from your ex?
0: What is the worst thing that they ever did?
1: Get specific. We'll take your calls after Bruno Mars here at Nova.

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1: The original.
0: The first.
1: And now, the biggest game is back. It's Nova's Cash or the Cars.
2: 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So you've got to make a decision to take the cash or the two Geely cars.
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0: your place, yet don't give a damn about what them ladies talking about, cause you just trying to get your man. Make some noise.
1: UK and LA in this motherfucker, man. Oh yeah, let's get it. It's not too complicated.

0: 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We'll be seeing everyone at Anzac Terrace Primary School for Book Week this Friday.
1: Nathan and John love a good story. And with the YWA School Ready Program, every story begins with building language, literacy and flourishing futures.
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